Classic rock and the stunning scenery of Calama await you on 97.3 FM. Stay with Radio FAM7 and enjoy your visit.

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1: We have about a million or 2 million more of them. If we can get over the summer. Yeah. We'd like to dedicate this one to the draggy scene that's going on. All the soldiers that are fighting in Chicago and Milwaukee and New York. Oh, yes, and all the soldiers fighting in Vietnam. We'd like to do a thing called Machine Gun.

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1: I wish I could tell you that Henry and the townspeople managed to save our poor Daniel. But alas, it was not to be. Days later, a somber crowd gathers for Daniel's funeral.

And so, Beowulf and his men, having left their weapons outside the Great Hall, bedded down for the night. But sleep was far from mind as they rested, aware that their nightmare visitor could not be far away.

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0: Sabemos que la música es el lenguaje universal que une a las personas. Únete a nuestra comunidad musical y comparte tus canciones favoritas en FM7, el amor por la música.
1: Well, Clive, there are still no leads on their whereabouts. It's been 2 days now since their disappearance, and Commissioner Hawes tells us they are expecting the worst. We are stressing that...

energy and rebellion of songs like Born to Run by Bruce Springsteen or the melancholy of Hotel California by the Eagles have permeated current musical culture and have influenced the way in which topics such as love, freedom, and the fight to achieve dreams through music. FM Siete.

tripping and stuff, talking about we gotta use water, but I always use some milk and cream for you, cause I think you're kinda sweet. Anyway, you always got on some fly blue suit, and your cufflinks are shining all bright. So what you do? Maybe we could get together outside the restaurant one day. You know, cause I do look a lot different outside my work clothes. And I mean, we could just go across the street to the park.

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1: 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That's...
2: No, I'm thing one. That's thing two.
3: Cover your hair and your eyes, then. 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